marking the anniversary of the birth of Sir Edward Elgar. Born in 1857 on this date, that was his morning song, played by the West Australian Symphony Orchestra, David Measham conducting. And so to Tim Davison's first choice in our programme of morning music. It's a piece by Neil Gow, and it's Lady Mary Hayes, Scott measure, played by members of Salute Baroque.

Lady Mary Hayes, Scots Measure, by Neil Gow, was played by three members of Salute Baroque: Matthew Greco, Tim Blomfield, and Monica Cornell. From that we move to an overture, and it's to the Merry Wives of Windsor by Otto Nicolai. This performance is from the Staatskapelle Dresden, Bernhard

0: The Overture to the Merry Wives of Windsor by Otto Nicolai was played by the Staatskapelle Dresden, Bernhard Klee conducting.
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0: And your station is 4MBS, our programme Morning Music. And the next work is a solo violin sonata. It's the number one by J.S. Bach, and it was apparently a favourite of the composer. He went on to transcribe it for organ and also for solo lute. But today it's the original instrument, and the soloist is Itzhak Perlman. The solo violin, Sonata No. 1 in G minor by Bach.

The solo violin sonata number 1 in G minor with the BWV number 1001 by J.S. Bach was played by Isaac Perlman. We're going to follow that with an homage to Bach that's composed and played by Melbourne guitarist Michelle Nelson. It has 5 short movements with what she titles The Guitarist's Bach. The work begins with a prelude, a courante, then a sarabande, bourrée, and concludes with a gigue.

the guitarist's Bach, a homage to J.S. Bach, was written by and played by the Melbourne guitarist Michelle Nelson. Well, because of the length of the next three items, I'm going to have a look now at the events that are coming up through the 4MBS ticketing service. The Ensemble Fraxio Modi with guest Dan Kuro cello will perform works by Hildegard von Bingen, Charpentier, Monteverdi, Dowland and others at St. Bridget's Church Red Hill on Saturday evening at 7 o'clock. The Arioso Chamber Ensemble with guest countertenor Tobias Metz will perform works by Lully, Purcell, Vivaldi and others. That's at St. Paul's Church in East Brisbane on Sunday the 14th of this month at 3 in the afternoon. Organist Stephen Nisbet will present a variety of works from Bach to Bacharach at the Merthyr Road Church, New Farm, on Saturday the 20th of this month at 3 in the afternoon. That's Saturday the 20th of this month, 3 o'clock in the afternoon. And in the next, in the Concertiade series of concerts, pianist Mark Hooper will perform works by Bach and Schubert at the 4MBS Performance Studio in Cooperoo on Sunday the 21st of this month. For bookings, go to 4mbs.com.au where you can book and print tickets online. 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Or call 4MBS Ticketing on 3847 1717 between 9 and 5 Monday to Friday for customer assistance if required. The next work that Tim Davison has chosen for our morning music program this morning is by Robert Folkman, virtually unknown today, but in his day was regarded as one of the leading musicians in Budapest. He was born in Germany in 1815, went on to study in Leipzig and then to a music school in Prague before moving to Budapest in 1841. And he made his name big time with a piano trio that was premiered with Franz Liszt and Hans von Bülow. His second symphony was written in the 1860s, and the performance that we're going to hear this morning of the Symphony No. 2 in B-flat is from the Northwest German Philharmonic Orchestra and the conductor Werner Andreas Albert.

0: The Symphony No. 2 in B-flat by Robert Folchmann was played by the Northwest German Philharmonic Orchestra, conducted by Werner Andreas Albert.
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0: Our next work in our morning music programme this morning, Tim Davison has chosen the works, is by the German pianist Bernhard Stavenhaven. He was born in the mid-1800s, a pupil of Franz Liszt, and went on to compose much in the Liszt style. His one of the few works known today is one of the three piano concertos that he wrote. The first was lost, the third was never scored fully, but the fourth in B minor, second in B minor, is played this morning by Roland Keller as soloist with the Berlin Symphony Orchestra, conducted by Jörg Ferber. The piano concerto number 4, or rather opus 4, it's actually piano concerto number 2, that's where I was getting mixed up, by Stavenhagen, and it has, I think, three movements.

The Piano Concerto number 2 in B minor. Sorry about that. My scribble, I was getting mixed up with the next one, was played by Roland Keller with the Berlin Symphony Orchestra, conducted by Jörg Ferber. To our final work in this morning's programme, it's by Félix Alexandre Guillemard, the French composer and organist, who wrote quite a number of pieces between the late 1800s to the early 1900s, almost all of them for organ, either as a solo instrument or in combination with other instruments or ensembles. His symphony number 1 in D minor for organ and orchestra is actually based on his first sonata. It's in 3 movements, and today's performance features the organist Ian Tracy with the BBC Philharmonic Orchestra, conducted by Jan Pascal Tortelier.

The Symphony No. 1 in D minor for organ and orchestra by Felix Guillemin was played by Ian Tracy as soloist with the BBC Philharmonic Orchestra, Jan-Pascal Tortelier conducting. Morning music selection this morning made by Tim Davison, and it's coming up to 12 midday, and that's time for the Village Music Hour, which is sponsored by Georgie Girl, the musical. And you can relive the incredible true story of four young Australians who took their harmonies to the world and changed music along the way. Georgie Girl, the Seekers musical, is live on stage at 12th Night Theatre in Brisbane from tomorrow, the 3rd, through to the 14th of June. And you can book now through Ticketek and relive the soundtrack of a generation.

to the Village Music Hour for today. I'm Mike Gravel, if you're just joining us. And yesterday morning, I heard my announcing colleague William Norfolk playing on MBS Light in his Morning Light program, a piece that I thought that I might play again and start the Village Music Hour with today.

Opening the Village Music Hour today, the music of Jules Stein that he wrote for the 1950s film Three Coins in the Fountain was played by the Queensland Symphony Orchestra, Patrick Thomas conducting. Well, if you were listening around about 10 a.m. at the beginning of morning music, I noted that today marked the anniversary of the birth of Edward Elgar. So I thought I'd mark the occasion for the Village Music Hour with the slow but lovely movement from his Enigma Variations, Nimrod. It's played by the Sydney Symphony Orchestra.

Nimrod from the Enigma Variations by Edward Elgar was played by the Sydney Symphony Orchestra, Maya Fredman conducting. And I played that to mark the anniversary of the birth back in 1857 of Edward Elgar in a village in Worcester in England. Let's pick up the pace just a little bit with music of Jerome Kern.

They didn't believe me, taken from the score written for the film That Midnight Kiss, music of Jerome Kern, and it was sung by Cassandra Riddle, soprano, and Richard Margison, tenor, with the Toronto Symphony Orchestra. Here's a Venetian barcarolle, written by Leoncavallo, played by Lang Lang.

piece by Leon Cavallo, Venetian Barcarolle, was played by Lang Lang. Well, there was a little bit on the chilly side, at least for Brisbane, this morning, marking, possibly, the final arrival of winter.

The first movement of the Winter Concerto from the Four Seasons by Vivaldi, played by the Australian Chamber Orchestra, Richard Tognetti directing. I'm going to slow things down a little bit now with music of Nino Rota that featured in The Godfather. And the two soloists, or rather the singers, are Michael Ball and Alfie Bowe.

George Palmer's Waltz No. 2 was played by the Cove Chamber Orchestra, Stephen Williams conducting. And before that, we heard Speak Softly, Love, music of Nino Rota, and was sung by Michael Ball and Alfie Bowe with a studio orchestra. Here's Ella Fitzgerald to sing Gershwin's Our Love Is Here to Stay.

Ella Fitzgerald with a fairly mild version of some of the scat that she became very famous for. Singing Gershwin's Our Love Is Here to Stay, she was accompanied by Andre Previn at the piano and Niels Henning Ørsted Pettersen playing bass. Here's music of Toru Takemitsu for the 1966 film The Face of Another.

Joseph Lamb's Cleopatra Rag was played by the pianist John Arpin. And leading into that, we had the music of Toru Takemitsu for the film The Face of Another. It was The Waltz, and it was played by the Bournemouth Symphony Orchestra, Marin Alsop conducting. Let's go back in time now to music by Arthur Johnson and Johnny Burke. This is Pennies from Heaven.

It didn't really sound like him, but it supposedly is Frank Sinatra singing with Nelson Riddle and his orchestra, the Arthur Johnson and Johnny Burke tune Pennies from Heaven. This next piece is by ABBA, The Winner Takes It All, but it's a performance from the Munich Philharmonic Orchestra.

Baubles, Bangles and Beads was sung by Sarah Vaughan. She was accompanied by Quincy Jones and his orchestra. Well, Leslie O'Dowd will be here at 1 o'clock for Under Southern Skies, followed up by the Tuesday Concert Hall. Thanks for your company today, and I hope that the rest of the day is a good one for you. I'm going to conclude the Village Music Hour today with a waltz by Johann Strauss Jr. It's the Grand Duchess Alexandra Waltz, and it's played by the CSSR, State Philharmonic Orchestra, Alfred Walter conducting.

Thank you, Mike Ravel, for your selection of Village Music Hour. 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The Language of Song, presented by Fazio Modi, Madeline Gibbs, soprano, Anne Levitsky, soprano and hurdy-gurdy, Philip Griffin, baritone, oud and lute, Aaron Brown, Rebecca, Tunji Beye, hand percussion, and guest Dan Kuro, cello, will include works by Hildegard von Bingen, Charpentier, Darland, Monteverdi, and others, at St. Bridget's Church, Red Hill, on Saturday evening at 7 o'clock. 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Alone, Together, with Hilary Kleinig, cello, and Emily Granger, harp, will include contemporary works by Kleinig and others at Plant Empire, Tennyson, on Sunday afternoon at 4 o'clock. For details, call 0421 477 700. 0421 477 700. Four Seasons, with the Queensland Korean Orchestra, conducted by Sergei Koshmin, along with the Brisbane Men's Choir, Wolfgang, the Fellowship of the Strings, and the Tim Lee Chamber Orchestra, will include an excerpt from the Symphony No. 1 in G, Winter Dreams by Tchaikovsky, Primavera Porteña from The Four Seasons of Buenos Aires by Piazzolla, 1,000 Winds by Hyo-Gun Kim, and other works including The Bugler's Holiday by Anderson, and an arrangement of Waltzing Matilda at the Old Museum Concert Hall, Bowen Hills, on Sunday afternoon at 5 o'clock. For details, call 0474 157 559. 0474 157 559. Further details of events mentioned in this music diary and more can be found on our website, 4mbs.com.au, where you can book online for selected performances, including a Baroque Coda with the Arioso Chamber Ensemble at St. Paul's Church, East Brisbane, on Sunday, the 14th of this month. Well, hello, I'm Leslie O'Dowd, and it will be my pleasure to bring you the next 3 hours of fine music. Coming up now is Under Southern Skies. John Carrier has chosen a beloved symphony by Tchaikovsky, but performed not by an orchestra, but by two top-notch Australian pianists. Intriguing. But first, a gem by Nigel Westlake.

from Nigel Westlake's work, Moss Trooper Peak. That was the item that was called, well, it's called Tangaluma. It was performed by Slava and Leonard Grigorian. Well, now we're coming up for the rest of Under Southern Skies. We're going to hear Tchaikovsky's Symphony No. 5 in E minor, but with no orchestra. It is performed by two pianists.

16. This took place in the Ian Hanger Recital Hall, and it was recorded live by 4MBS sound engineers. Well, Susanna Hinkler previously held a full-time position at the Australian Institute of Music and currently devotes herself to her solo and chamber concert career, as well as developing young talent as a specialist lecturer at the Young Conservatorium, Griffith University. And Angela Turner lectures at the Old Con, in between performing extensively throughout Australia, the UK, Canada, and Taiwan. So here is Tchaikovsky's Symphony No. 5 in E minor for piano, two hands.

0: remarkable performance of Tchaikovsky's Symphony No. 5 in E minor by two pianists. It was for piano four hands, and the four hands belonged to Susanna Hlinka and Angela Turner in the context of the Piano Marathon in Brisbane of 2016.
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0: Well, Under Southern Skies has now come to a close, the programme, music chosen by John Carrier. And we have time now to hear another gem from Nigel Westlake.

That was the Penguin Ballet from Nigel Westlake's Suite for Guitar and Orchestra, Antarctica. It was performed by the Tasmanian Symphony Orchestra. Well, it is now 2 o'clock. You're listening to 4MBS Classic 103.7 FM, and I'm delighted to have your company for this afternoon's concert hall. David Allen has chosen for today's two-hour program an assortment of fine works by Copland, Haydn, a whole symphony by Rachmaninoff, some Mozart, and ending with excerpts from the ballet Giselle. But first, Boots On for the opening, dance episodes from Rodeo by Copland, and the four dancers are the Buckaroo Holiday, Chorale Nocturne, Saturday Night Waltz, and we finish with a hoedown.

0: Oh, I'd like to have boots on for that hoedown. That was from Aaron Copland's Rodeo Four Dance Episodes, performed by the Minneapolis Symphony Orchestra, conducted by Antal Doraty.
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0: Coming up now is Cello Concerto by Haydn. His concerto in D major is arguably the most famous cello concerto of the 18th century. However, the one we're going to hear, the cello concerto in C major, is very fine but only rediscovered and given its first modern performances during the early 1960s.

Maria Kliegel was a cellist with the Cologne Chamber Orchestra, directed by Helmut Müller-Brühl. That was Haydn's Cello Concerto No. 1 in C. Well, it's time to have a look at events coming up through the 4MBS ticketing service. The Ensemble Fratio Modi, with guest Dan Kuro, cello, will perform works by Hildegard von Bingen, Charpentier, Monteverdi, Darland, and others at St. Bridget's Church, Redhill, on Saturday evening at 7 o'clock. The Arioso Chamber Ensemble, with guest countertenor Tobias Mertz, will perform works by Lully, Purcell, Vivaldi, and others at St. Paul's Church, East Brisbane, on Sunday the 14th of this month at 3 in the afternoon. Organist Stephen Nisbet will present a variety of works from Bach to Bacharach at the Merthyr Road Church, New Farm, on Saturday the 20th of this month at 3 in the afternoon. And in the next of the Concertiade series of concerts, pianist Mark Hooper will perform works by Bach and Schubert at the 4MBS Performance Studio, Cooperoo, on Sunday the 21st of this month. For bookings, go to 4mbs.com.au, where you can book and print tickets online. 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Well, coming up now is Rachmaninoff Symphony, Symphony No. 3 in A minor. Rachmaninoff left Russia forever in 1917, had very little time for composing as he traveled constantly as a celebrated piano virtuoso. So it was only 30 years after his second symphony that he wrote the third, which was given its premiere shortly by the Philadelphia Orchestra in 1936. Here it is played by the Royal Concertgebouw Orchestra.

0: Oh, the concerto bau, the Royal Concerto Bau Orchestra, directed by Vladimir Ashkenazy. Symphony No. 3 in A minor by Rachmaninoff.
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0: And now coming up in Concert Hall is an Adagio and Fugue in C minor by Mozart. It's performed by the Australian Chamber Orchestra.

0: and the Adagio and Fugue in C minor by Mozart. And Patricia Kopaczynskaya was directing the Australian Chamber Orchestra.
1: Queensland Symphony Orchestra invites you to Ravel and Macmillan on Friday the 17th and Saturday the 18th of July at the Concert Hall QPAC. Led by guest conductor Jaime Martin, dive into Ravel's Daphnis and Chloe, a sweeping ballet score of shimmering harmonies and luminous orchestration, featuring full choir with voices of Biruli. 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Don't miss Queensland Symphony Orchestra's Ravel and Macmillan on Friday the 17th and Saturday the 18th of July in the Concert Hall QPAC. 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
0: And the final work in today's concert hall is excerpts from Giselle. This was first performed in Paris in June of 1841. So Adolphe Adam wrote all the music for the ballet, but a few scenes were the work of Bergmüller. Here, put on your dancing shoes, here are excerpts from Giselle.

Excerpts from the ballet Giselle, performed by the Slovak Radio Symphony Orchestra. And this nearly brings us to the end of Concert Hall, the programme put together by David Allen. But to take us up to Drive Time Classics with Sue Webster in the studio, we have time to hear The Fugue in C minor by Mozart.

And there you had the Fugue by Mozart, Fugue in C minor, Kerschel 546, performed by the Australian Chamber Orchestra, conducted by Patricia Kopaczynskaya. Fabulous name, that. And it's 4 o'clock. We're saying goodbye to your concert hall programme that was presented so lusciously by Leslie O'Dowd, and the selection of music was that of David Allen. It's time now to move on to your Drive Time Classics.

Whether you're listening at home, in the office, or in traffic, relax. It's time for Drive Time Classics, a blend of tuneful, familiar classical music, especially selected from the extensive 4MBS CD library, home to the best classical composers and performers.

And also the Halfway Decent announcers as well. Hello, this is Drive Time Classics. The music's been selected by Terry Hughes. My name's Sue Webster. Look, it's a thinking person's program this afternoon, folks. And if you are a thinking person, you are going to enjoy Terry's wonderful selection of music. However, we're going to start with something a little less cerebral and a tad more emotional. It's a good old-fashioned bacchanal.

0: There we are, a bit of belly dancing just after 4 o'clock to complete the working day, of course. That was the Bacchanal from Samson and Delilah. Music by Camille Saint-Saëns. The performers were the Staatskapelle Dresden, conducted by Silvio Vasviso.
1: The biennial Lev Vlasenko Piano Competition is about to enter an exciting new phase. Round one takes place in Sydney on the 5th and 6th of June, followed by a 3-day event of round one masterclasses and recitals in Auckland, New Zealand from the 9th to the 11th of June. Contestants in Victoria perform on the 13th and 14th of June, and the Queensland contestants play in Brisbane on the 20th of June. The opening recital given by Aisha Goff will be on Thursday the 25th of June, featuring music by Villa Leboche, Otley and Prokofiev in the Ian Hanger Recital Hall. The competition for semi-finalists commences on Saturday the 27th of June with a distinguished judging panel chaired by international piano sensation Sergio Tiempo at the ABC Studios, Grey Street, South Brisbane. Finalists will perform alongside the Queensland Symphony Orchestra on Friday the 3rd of July. For full performance and ticketing details, Google Lev Vlasenko Piano Competition or book on 136 246. Alternatively, head to Ticketek and follow the prompts.

Oh yes, that was Nimi Yave really getting some grunt out of the Gothenburg Symphony Orchestra in that performance of Tchaikovsky's Symphony No. 6 in B minor, known as the Pathétique. We heard there the third movement. And just to compare third movements, our next work is also a third movement. It's penned by Leonard Bernstein, and it was for his Concerto for Orchestra.

always with a bit of a thing at the end, that distinctively angular style of Leonard Bernstein. The third movement from his work Jubilee Games, from his Concerto for Orchestra. The performers were the New Zealand Symphony Orchestra, conducted by James Judd. And now something from today's birthday boy.

Celebrating the birth of Sir Edward Elgar on this day in 1857, born in a little cottage outside Worcester. And there was his signature work, I think you'd call it, Pomp and Circumstance No. 1, Opus 39. We heard the Queensland Symphony Orchestra performing it under the baton of Patrick Thomas. Well, I think it's probably time to ratchet things down a little, get a little more simple, get a little more intimate, and listen to music of Ennio Morricone.

Ennio Morricone, both as composer and conductor there of the Roma Sinfonietta Orchestra, the soloist being Yo-Yo Ma, in the performance of initially Gabriel's oboe and then the Falls music for the film The Mission. Time to move on to something a tad more classical, in fact very classical, almost as classical as it can get. It's Mozart, it's a piano concerto, and yes, it's another third movement.

0: Leif Ove Andenes, multi-skilling there, both as the soloist and as the conductor of the Norwegian Chamber Orchestra, performing Mozart's Piano Concerto No. 9 in E-flat, Kurzweil 271, and yes, it was the third movement.
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0: We've got this far into the afternoon and we have not had a sing. So let's remedy that now. We're going to hear some excerpts from Offenbach's opera Les Brigands, The Bandits. But being Offenbach, they won't be all that nasty.

I don't think there's much pillaging happening there. Those were some excerpts from Offenbach's work Les Brigands, The Bandits. We heard the soloists of the Lyon Opera Chorus and Orchestra, all of them conducted by John Elliott Gardiner. While we're in that kind of bubbly frame of mind, let's move to Vienna and music of Franz Lehár.

0: from one of the iconic New Year's Eve concerts, performed by the Vienna Philharmonic Orchestra, and they're conducted by Gustavo Dudamel. Music of Franz Leha, and we heard Wiener Frauen, Viennese women. Don't get in the way of those girls. They sound like they mean business. As the clock ticks over perfectly to 5 o'clock, it's time for your feature at five. Our 4MBS feature at five offers vignettes designed to offer entertaining insights into classical music, composers and performers. And here is Carol Baum to tell us about some truly revolting classical compositions, meaning music that was inspired or was inspired by political uprisings.
1: The Thripney Opera is a musical drama in three acts written by Bertolt Brecht in collaboration with composer Kurt Weill. The play was adapted from John Gay's The Beggar's Opera from 1728. Anti-hero gangster Macheath, Mackie, marries Polly, daughter of a leader of a ring of London beggars, who contrives to have Macheath arrested. Macheath escapes, but is betrayed to the police by a prostitute, Sukey Tawdry. Condemned to the gallows, Macheath is saved by a last-minute pardon on Queen Victoria's coronation day. The work combines comedy and political satire in prose, interspersed with songs set to contemporary and jazz-themed tunes. The viewer recognises caricatures of the government, fashionable society, marriage, and Italian operatic style. Particularly evident are parallels made between the moral degeneracy of the opera's protagonists and contemporary highborn society. In essence, the Threepenny Opera offers a socialist critique of the capitalist world. It opened in August 1928 in Berlin, and the title? Well, that comes from a draft narration by Brecht for a concert performance which begins, "You are about to hear an opera for beggars. Since this opera was intended to be as splendid as only beggars can imagine, and yet cheap enough for beggars to be able to watch, it is called the Thripney Opera."

0: Mack the Knife from the Threepenny Opera, music by Kurt Weill. We heard Bryn Terfel with the Swedish Radio Symphony Orchestra, conducted by Paul Daniels.
1: And following on from that theme of revolting music, we're about to hear a work that celebrates the life of a Mexican revolutionary, Emiliano Zapata, and the composer is the Catalan composer Leonardo Balada.

Now, there's a composer who's been to a few wild weddings in his time. That was a work by Leonardo Ballada called Wedding Dance from his work Zapata, Images for Orchestra. It was performed by the Barcelona Symphony and the Catalonia National Orchestra, both of them conducted with great aplomb, one must say, by Salvador Masconde. Right. We're into our second hour of your Drive Time Classics. The music has been selected, also with aplomb, by Terry Hughes. And my name's Sue Webster. Time for some Ravel.

Well, I don't know what you're like first thing in the morning, but I'm not like that. However, that is the morning song of the jester, otherwise known as Alborada del Grazioso, from Maurice Ravel's Miraz. The performers were the Tonal Orchestra of Zurich. The conductor was Lionel Bringier. Time for something slightly different. A beautiful oboe work by Jan Kalevodo. His oboe concertino in F, and yes, the third movement.

0: Music of Jan Kalevoda. The third movement, of course, from the Oboe Concertino in F, Opus 110. We heard performed by our very own Diana Doherty, the oboist, with the Queensland Symphony Orchestra, conducted by Werner Andreas Albert.
1: 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The smash hit Aussie musical is coming to Brisbane, and tickets are selling fast. Don't miss the remarkable true story behind Australia's legendary Seekers. A little bit, hey there. Georgie Girl, the Seekers musical from June 3. Only at 12th Night Theatre. 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

Tenor Rockwell Blake showing us how it's done by Jingo. No harm had come to the tenor, I promise. In that performance of Que le destin prospère, may good fortune hear your prayers. From Le Comte Henri, the Count Henri, music by Gioacchino Rossini. He was performing with the Monte Carlo Philharmonic Orchestra, conducted by Patrick Fournier. As the clock ticks over to 5:30, it's time for your music diary. Pens out. Here we go. The Language of Song, presented by Frazio Modi, Madeline Gibbs, the soprano, Anne Levitsky, soprano and hurdy-gurdy, Philip Griffin, baritone, oud and lute, Aaron Brown, Rebecca, Tuni Bayer and hand percussion, and guest Don Caro, cello, will include works by Hildegard von Bingen, Charpentier, Dowland, Monteverdi and others at St. Bridget's Church, Redhill, on Saturday evening at 7 o'clock. 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That number again, 3847 1717. Alone Together, with Hilary Kleinig, cello, and Emily Granger, harp, will include contemporary works by Kleinig and others at the Plant Empire, Tennyson, on Sunday afternoon at 4 o'clock. For details, call 0421 477 700. That number again, 0421 477 700. Four Seasons with the Queensland Korean Orchestra, conducted by Serge Korschman, along with the Brisbane Men's Choir, Wolfgang, the Fellowship of the Strings and the Tim Lee Chamber Orchestra, will include an excerpt from the Symphony No. 1 in G minor, Winter Dreams by Tchaikovsky, Primavera Paterna from the Four Seasons of Buenos Aires by Piazzolla, A Thousand Winds by Hyo-Gyung Kim, and other works, including The Bugler's Holiday by Anderson, and an arrangement of Waltzing Matilda at the Old Museum Concert Hall, Bowen Hills, on Sunday afternoon at 5 o'clock. For details, call 0474 157 559. Repeating that number, 0474 157 559. Further details of events mentioned in the music diary can be found at our website, 4mbs.com.au, where you can book online for selected performances, including a Baroque Coda with the Arioso Chamber Ensemble at St. Paul's Church, East Brisbane, on Sunday, the 14th of this month.

0: Shostakovich channeling his inner clown there a bit with his excerpts from his Ballet Suite No. 1, music that was arranged by Lev Atovyan and performed by the Russian Philharmonic Orchestra, conducted by Dmitry Yablonsky.
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That was Reinhard Goebel conducting Musica Antiqua Coron. They were performing the Grave, which was, believe it or not, the third movement from the trio in E-flat major, music by Georges-Philippe Telemann. Time for some more Mozart.

And Sophie Mutter making her way through Mozart. The Violin Concerto No. 1 in B-flat, Kerschel 207. Yes, the third movement. She was performing with the Academy of St. Martin in the Field, conducted by Sir Neville Mariner. It's 10 to 6 and you're probably on your way home now if you're one of the working workforce. And I just thought, well, perhaps if you're travelling in a train or a bus or you're stuck in traffic, this is a piece of music just for you. A short ride in a fast machine. We can always live in hope.

giving the percussion their section, their day out. That was the music of John Adams. Very, very American, very, very American. That was A Short Ride in a Fast Machine, but it was performed not by an American orchestra, but by the Bournemouth Symphony Orchestra, conducted by Marin Alsop. Time to go out with a march.

0: And so, concluding your Drive Time Classics program, we had there the Florentina March, music of Julius Fučík, performed by the Czech Philharmonic Orchestra under the baton of Václav Neumann, as the clock ticks around exactly to 6 o'clock. So, my name's Sue Webster. I'll be leaving you fairly shortly, but I need to tell you that what's happening after the news and weather, you're going to have Dinner Classics. This program has been prepared by Ben Eaglesham. There are two works on the program. There's the Grieg Lyric Pieces, and that's Book 7, performed by Einar Steen Nockelberg, and then Brooks' Scottish Fantasy with Salvatore Accardo and the Leipzig Gewandhaus Orchestra under Kurt Mazur. It's going to be good. The BBC World News is sponsored by Burrell Stockbroking and Wealth Management. At Burrell, investing is personal, and when you call, you won't be met with endless prompts or automated systems. You'll speak with a real person who knows your name and understands your goals. Burrell has been trusted for generations of investors for 90 years because they put relationships first.
1: For someone with a disability like mine, living and working in space.
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3: BBC News with Emily Thomas. Ukraine says at least 13 people have been killed in a massive drone and missile attack by Russia. The Interior Ministry said the worst civilian damage was in Dnipro and Kharkiv in the east and in Kyiv, which was targeted by a barrage of strikes. Moscow said the attack was a response to what it called terrorist acts against targets in Russia. This woman runs a health clinic that was damaged in Kyiv.
4: I think Russia does not want to end the war. It continues to terrorize Ukraine, kill our people, and destroy our buildings and civilian infrastructure. This is a crime. It's truly a crime.
3: A partial ceasefire between Israel and Hezbollah, which President Trump announced on Monday, appears to be largely holding. There's been no fresh Israeli attack on Beirut, though some fighting in southern Lebanon has continued. Wira Davis reports from northern Israel.
5: The American president has previously expressed his frustration with Israel over its military objectives getting in the way of a wider regional peace deal. And after what was reported to be a frank and tense phone call between Mr. Trump and Israel's prime minister, Benjamin Netanyahu confirmed the agreement not to hit Beirut, but said Israel's military would still operate in southern Lebanon. Despite Mr. Trump's optimism that a wider peace deal was again within reach, there's no guarantee yet of an end to the fighting as clashes continue in southern Lebanon.
3: The United Nations climate and weather body, the World Meteorological Organization, is warning that the natural weather pattern El Niño is very likely to develop into one of the strongest on record this year. The phenomenon occurs when a warming of the tropical Pacific Ocean sends a pulse of heat into the atmosphere. Here's our climate editor, Justin Rowlatt.
6: El Niño's impacts vary, but it often raises the risk of drought and wildfires in the Amazon, Australia and Southeast Asia, while bringing heavier rain and potential floods to parts of the Americas. And remember, it comes as climate change has already made the planet significantly warmer. It means El Niño will, says UN Secretary General Antonio Guterres, pour fuel on the fire of a warming world. Impacts will hit even harder, travel even further, and cross borders with devastating speed, he says.
3: The Kenyan president, William Ruto, has defended plans to establish a US-backed Ebola isolation centre at a military base in central Kenya. Mr. Ruto says he approved the facility after a request from President Trump, pointing to years of health cooperation with Washington. Hundreds of residents protested near the base on Monday, saying the facility could expose them to Ebola, which has been spreading in the Democratic Republic of Congo. World News from the BBC. The government of Mozambique says five of its citizens have been killed in South Africa in what it called xenophobic attacks. They're the first deaths officially linked to weeks of anti-migrant protests across South Africa. Mozambique said about 800 nationals were caught up in the violence in the coastal city of Mossel Bay. Florida has become the first US state to sue OpenAI over the design and safety of ChatGPT. The lawsuit alleges the artificial intelligence firm and its chief executive, Sam Altman, are endangering children, aiding and abetting mass shooters, and coaxing users into suicide. OpenAI says it's put in place industry-leading protections and policies. Florida is pursuing a criminal investigation into whether ChatGPT played a part in a deadly mass shooting at a university last year. Police in the US state of Iowa say a man has shot dead six people before killing himself in the city of Muscatine. Police say the suspect shot himself when they confronted him on a trail along the Mississippi River. Anthony Kies is the local police chief.
2: Today I simply do not have the words. This act of evil and what it has done to our community. First and foremost, there is not an active threat to our community. The preliminary investigation indicates the shooting stemmed from a domestic dispute. At this time, all victims are believed to be family members of the deceased.
3: Four men have been charged in California with smuggling millions of dollars worth of cocaine into the United States using a tunnel hidden by a fake shopfront. The 600-metre route stretched across the border from under the Buy for Less store in San Diego to Tijuana in Mexico. The US Justice Department said it reached 16 metres deep and was equipped with a rail system, ventilation and electricity. Investigators say they'd been watching the shop since December due to suspicious activity. BBC News.
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0: 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That number again, 38471717. And here's your weather forecast for Brisbane for tomorrow, June the 3rd. The temperatures for Brisbane will range between 11 degrees and 25 degrees. It will be sunny. There is no chance of rain. The winds will be from the west to the northwest at about 20 to 30 kilometres an hour and becoming light in the evening. For the Sunshine Coast, you can expect temperatures ranging from 13 degrees to 26 degrees. There is only a 5% chance of rain, otherwise it will be sunny and you will have light winds. The Gold Coast will also have sunny weather with no rain. Temperatures there will range from 14 to 24 degrees. The winds will be from the northwest at 15 to 20 kilometres an hour, becoming light before dawn and then resuming at 15 to 25 kilometres an hour in the morning, also from the northwest. That concludes everything from me for today. Thank you for the joy of your company. We're moving on now to your Dinner Classics program. And then after that, there will be Exploring Music before you have a Feast of Baroque. Have a pleasant evening. Good night from Sue Webster.

Dinner Classics was prepared by Ben Eaglesham. It began with Book 7 of the Lyric Pieces by Grieg. Pianist Einar Steen-Nockelberg was the performer. And then violinist Salvatore Accardo and harpist Elisabeth Unger were joined by the Leipzig Gewandhaus Orchestra, conducted by Kurt Mazur, to perform the Scottish Fantasy by Bruck. Good evening, I'm Philip Shard-Biederman, and I'll be with you over the next 3 hours or so, beginning in just over a couple of minutes' time, with Exploring Music with Bill McLaughlin, continuing the series, pre-recorded in the US and sent to us to be broadcast to you. And then Baroque this evening has a wide variety of music from the Baroque period, and for those of you who don't know, which is totally fine, the Baroque period precedes the classical, generally considered to begin at 1750. Baroque particularly focuses on the High Baroque of 1650 to 1750, not a reference, obviously, to any sort of shenanigans going on in that period of time, vis-a-vis, well, mushrooms and so on. And then at 9, we will be exploring the art of singing, and this evening we're going to have some voices from South America joining us here. Not literally in the studio, but certainly being broadcast from the studio. That's coming up at 9 p.m. And at the end of that, I'll be giving you the details of what's coming up later on, including a little night music, which starts at 10 p.m. That's all coming up here on 4MBS Classic FM. 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And don't forget that site, because if you are looking at attending some events that we're organising, maybe even buying some tickets through 4MBS ticketing, or going to our music shop and so many 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

0: Hi there, this is Bill McLaughlin. This week on Exploring Music, we've been meeting a number of composers who are very well known for a single work, and we're asking them the question. I'm going to ask it the way a studio executive might ask a young film composer now.
1: Okay, kid, that's pretty good, but what else have you got?
0: So, what about the piece for brass? It's the fanfare to a dance piece called La Paris, given its premiere in Paris in 1912. We just heard it conducted by Leonard Slatkin with the Orchestre National de France. And the composer who wrote that piece had the misfortune, I suppose, of being in even more famous company. Maurice Ravel had just made the ballet D'Avdus St. Chloé. Prokofiev was making ballets for this same company, the Ballet Russe. And Igor Stravinsky was in the midst of three early ballets, Firebird, Petrushka, and Rite of Spring. And La Paris debuted right in the middle of that. And it's not the piece for which our composer is best known. Let's listen to another piece by our lad and see if we can figure out who this composer is. This is a work for solo horn with orchestra. The solo horn player is Hermann Baumann, whom we listened to yesterday. Once again, it's the Gewandhausorchester of Leipzig under Kurt Masur. The piece is called Villanelle.

A wonderful piece for solo horn and orchestra. Villanelle is the name of that piece. Hermann Baumann was the soloist with the Leipzig Gewandhaus Orchestra under Kurt Mazur. I found a line about this composer from Martin Cooper, who writes, "How ironic it is that this cultivated and intellectual composer should achieve his unique popular success with a comic work." Oh yeah, comic, maybe even cartoon. Bring to mind Mickey Mouse? I know it does for me, but that's just because I was a fool for the film Fantasia when I was a kid. Listen to what the composer called this piece. A symphonic scherzo after a ballade of Goethe. We call it The Sorcerer's Apprentice. Our composer is Paul Dukas, and nothing he wrote before or after The Sorcerer's Apprentice ever achieved the popularity of that work. It's a wonderful story from Goethe. There's an apprentice who's left alone in his master's house and tries his hand at casting spells by commanding a broomstick to fill his bath with water. The broom springs to life and fetches bucket after bucket until the bath overflows, the house is nearly washed away. The apprentice, horrified and unable to remember the spell to stop what is happening, seizes a hatchet and he chops the broomstick in two, whereupon his troubles become double. Eventually, the master returns home and sets all to rights. Let's listen to James Levine lead the Berlin Philharmonic, a story after Goethe, music by Paul Dukas, The Sorcerer's Apprentice.

That piece is still great fun 100 and some years later. Piece from 1897, The Sorcerer's Apprentice, music of Paul Dukas, a symphonic scherzo after a ballad of Goethe. James Levine leading Berlin Philharmonic. So here's an elegant, stylish, intelligent composer whose reputation is overwhelmed by this comic piece he wrote as a rather young man. So let's ask him the question. All right, Monsieur Dukas, what else do you have in your catalog? Well, a wonderful symphony from right around that same time. Let's hear the slow movement, the second movement of the Symphony in C. We'll hear a performance by the BBC Philharmonic Orchestra under Jean-Pascal Tortelier from the Symphony in C major of Paul Dukas, the second movement marked Andante espressivo e sostenuto.

Remarkably beautiful music, isn't it? The second movement, the slow movement from the Symphony in C Major, composed in 1895 by Paul Dukas. That was Leonard Slatkin conducting the Orchestre National de France. Wish we had time for more of this music. We'll have to get back to it in another show. It's a big three-movement symphony, the better part of 40 minutes. Marvelous piece of music by Paul Dukas. Before we leave Paul Dukas, let me just read you a couple lines from the Grove Dictionary article, where the author writes, "A complete assessment of Dukas will only be possible when his works have been published in their entirety. A first initiative in this direction was taken with the newly rediscovered Overture to King Lear, which received its world premiere in 1995. That's about 100 years after he composed it. With the original treatment of traditional forms, his highly inventive approach to musical drama, and his importance as a teacher and a writer, Dukas occupies a central position in French musical history. And a position in our hearts, too. A great composer who also wrote The Sorcerer's Apprentice." You're tuned into Exploring Music, and this week we are asking a lot of composers, okay, what else do you have? What else have you written? Drop us a line. Suggest some more composers of whom you'd like us to ask this question. Write to us at exploringmusic, all one word, at WFMT.com. Paul Dukas, born 1865, lived all the way to 1935. Very self-critical, and toward the end of his life, he refused to let much of his music be published. So many good composers from France during the late 19th and early 20th century. I thought we'd go to another. This composer, born about 25 years earlier. I'll give you his dates, 1841 to 1894. Let's listen to a little piano piece by this next French composer.

Isn't that charming? The piece is called Idyll, or perhaps the composer would have said Idyll. It's from a set of 10 picturesque pieces. This one was played by Angela Hewitt, a young Canadian pianist who obviously paid close attention to the composer, who asks that this piece be performed with freshness and naivete. Charming piece for solo piano. Let's hear a song by this composer, Chanson pour Jean. Here, the beloved is compared to a rose whose fading the composer treats with an arresting change to a darker color and a sudden intensification of mood. I'm quoting from the liner notes. I couldn't do better than that. This is Barbara Hendricks with Michel D'Alberto, Chanson pour Jeanne.

Since roses are fair and Jean is too, our world is all in bloom, and it is the height of foolishness to have a care for anything else, since roses are fair and Jean is too. Barbara Hendricks, the soprano, Michel D'Alberto at the piano, Chanson pour Jean. Want to take a guess at the composer? Maybe some of you have it already. It's Emmanuel Chabrier, born in the Auvergne, 1841. Just 53 years old when he died, 1894. He was known as a composer of songs, piano pieces, and operas. He was a huge lover of Wagner, and there was a great trend toward Wagner's music among the French intelligentsia around 1880. Chabrier was amongst them. He went to hear Tristan, and from the very first note of the solo cello prelude, he burst into tears and apparently wept throughout the whole 5 hours of the opera. Chabrier had a tremendous influence on the composers coming up just after him, especially young Maurice Ravel, who just adored the music of Emmanuel Chabrier. Chabrier was also noted as quite a gay blade in Paris. He was friends with the greatest poets, people like Paul Verlaine. He also had a great collection of Impressionist paintings, starting with Edouard Manet, who painted a portrait of Chabrier. But nowadays, when you speak of the music of Chabrier, all it seems that we can think of are his trips to Spain.

Music of Emmanuel Chabrier, who made his first visit to Spain in 1883. He went as a tourist and very quickly became a tune collector. He wrote down all of the tunes that he heard sung on the streets there and incorporated a lot of them into that piece we just heard, which is called España. It is Emmanuel Chabrier's best-known piece by far. Emmanuel Chabrier wrote a great deal of wonderful music in his short 53 years of life. I'm sitting here surrounded by 7 CDs of his music, including some operas, but there's not time for it today. We'll have to get back to it later. I think we'll have to content ourselves right now by hearing one more short piece of Spanish-inspired music. This is the Habanera, conducted by Michel Plasson. In tomorrow's show, we're going to Italy to hear what else a couple of composers famous for a single piece have written, and also to observe the results of one of the most famous operatic horse races in history between Puccini and a competitor. That's all on tomorrow. In the meantime, let's go out with Chabrier.

0: Exploring Music is produced by Sydney Gillard at WFMT in Chicago and produced and engineered by Bill Sigmund at Digital Island Studios here in New York City. Our production assistants are Ella Pinsloop, Eric Opland, Adela Skoronsky, and Weston Williams. Rebecca Neistat is the WFMT production and syndication manager. 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I'm Bill McLaughlin. 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
2: 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The time here in Brisbane is 8 o'clock. Good evening. Philip Shard-Biedman here again with you. And as promised earlier on, let's go into that wild and wicked world we call Baroque. This evening's program was prepared by Colin Brumby. And it begins with excerpts from seven arias with solo trumpet by Alessandro Scarlatti. We're actually going to be hearing four of these. Soprano Suzanne Ryden is joined by trumpeter Nicholas Eklund and the London Baroque, all conducted by Edward Tarr.

Excerpts from the Seven Arias with solo trumpet by Alessandro Scarlatti. Soprano Suzanne Ryden and trumpeter Nicholas Eklund were accompanied by the London Baroque and they were conducted by Edward Tarr. We continue now with three keyboard sonatas, numbers 4, 102 and 70, in fact, by Soler. These are performed by Gilbert Rowland, harpsichord.

Gilbert Roland, harpsichord, performing three keyboard sonatas by Soler. We heard his brother earlier, so let's go to the Scarlatti family again, and Domenico in this occasion. To perform the Te Deum in C, the 16, conducted by Harry Christophers.

The Te Deum in C by Domenico Scarlatti. Harry Christophers conducted the 16. We turn now to some more harpsichord music, this time performed by soloist Andreas Steyer. It is the Recitata Fugue and Sonata in D by Albero.

Andreas Steyr, harpsichord, performing the Resaccata, Fugue, and Sonata in D by Albero. We conclude now with a live recording made by 4MBS engineers in the year 1999. Florilegium accompanies soprano Jane Edwards to perform Sweet Bird from L'Allegro by Handel.

Sweet Bird from L'Allegro HWV 55 by Handel. It was performed by soprano Jane Edwards along with Florilegium. That concludes Baroque. It was prepared by Colin Brumby.

That was taken from the same concert as the Sweet Bird piece we heard at the end of Baroque, a concert recorded on the 17th of November 1999 at the Conservatorium Theatre in Southbank, recorded by David Spirit for MBS Classic FM. That was the finale to the Concerto Grosso in D, Opus 6/5 by Handel. And the performers, as previously, were Florilegium. 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And this evening's program features Voices of South America. And then at 10, we will have a little light night music, possibly light. You never know your luck in the big city, as they say. I will give you the details of that towards the end of The Art of Singing. And then from 12 p.m. this evening, you'll be able to listen to 6 hours of uninterrupted classical music in the classical CDs Till Dawn. That's if you, like me, have been drinking some caffeinated beverages, or perhaps you simply do not wish to sleep this evening, or you may be listening around the world and in places where it's not night, but in fact daytime. Wherever you're listening, I hope you're enjoying our selection of classical music programs here on 4MBS Classic FM. 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Equally, you may be live streaming around the world, as indeed quite a few people apparently do, via the website 4mbs.com.au. You also may be listening via that wonderful Community Radio Plus app, wherever you can manage to find Wi-Fi or indeed some form of data stream. The time here in Brisbane is 10 o'clock. It's not 10 o'clock at all. Wishful thinking, perhaps, on my part. It is, in fact, 9 o'clock, and you're listening to me, Philip Schild-Biedemann, making errors with regards to time. And let's not make any errors with regards to music. The Art of Singing this evening was prepared by Alan Young, and as I've said, it features Voices of South America, beginning with tenor José Kula, who performs One Day in the Azure Sky from Andrea Chenier by Giordano.

Jose Cura, being the talented fellow that he is, was not only the tenor, but also the conductor of the Philharmonia Orchestra, and I suppose himself, in that performance of One Day in the Azure Sky from Andrea Cernia by Giordano. We continue now with another live recording, this time from 2001, and featuring the Australian Chamber Orchestra, Richard Tognetti, and mezzo-soprano Bernarda Fink. Together they perform Invicti Bellate, RV 628 by Vivaldi.

Invicti Bellate RV 628 by Vivaldi was performed by mezzo-soprano Bernarda Fink and the Australian Chamber Orchestra conducted by Richard Tognetti. Let's continue now with Federico's Lament from L'Alciana by Celea. And Federico here is performed by tenor Rolando Villathon.

Federico's Lament, performed by tenor Rolando Villathon. He was accompanied by the Munich Radio Orchestra, conducted by Marcello Fiotti, and the composer was Chilea. And we continue in much the same light, or darkness, or whatever you want to call it. Life itself is hell, sings José Cura. The piece is from The Force of Destiny by Verdi.

Life Itself is Hell from The Force of Destiny by Verdi. Tenor Jose Cura also conducted the Philharmonia Orchestra. We return to mezzo-soprano Bernarda Fink. On this occasion, she's accompanied by pianist Roger Vignoles to perform three Lieder by Schumann, beginning with Solitude, the fifth of the Opus 90 set.

Pianist Roger Vignoles accompanied mezzo-soprano Bernarda Fink to perform Three Lieder by Schumann from the Opus 90 set, concluding with number 7, Requiem. And we conclude now with tenor Marcello Alvarez, who performs Refuge of My Fathers from William Tell by Rossini.

Refuge of My Fathers from William Tell by Rossini. Tenor Marcello Alvarez was accompanied by the Nice Opera Chorus and Philharmonic Orchestra, conducted by Mark Elder. That concludes The Art of Singing. It was prepared by Alan Young. Well, we're going to continue. You'll be shocked to hear, dear listener, our classical music programs here on 4MBS Classic FM. A Little Night Music is coming up at 10. Ian Underwood prepared this evening's program, and it begins with a collection of piano works by Brahms, César, Franck, and Chopin. The performer is pianist Natasha Vlasenko, and it's in another live concert, this time from 1998, recorded by 4MBS Classic FM. And then conductor Geoffrey Simon is joined by the London Symphony Orchestra and Chorus to perform two pieces, The Planets by Holst and an arrangement of Paganini's Introduction and Variations on the Prayer from Rossini's Moses, Opus 24. That's coming up in A Little Night Music as prepared by Ian Underwood. And then from 12, 6 hours of uninterrupted classical music in classical CDs till dawn. That's all coming up here on 4MBS Classic FM. My name's Philip Shard-Biederman. Thank you so much for your company this evening. And I do hope you will stick around if you so wish and listen to more classical music here on 4MBS Classic FM. 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The time here in Brisbane is coming up to 10 o'clock.

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1: Good morning and welcome to Wednesday, the 3rd of June, 2026. My name's Rod Campbell. I'm here for you for the next 3 hours with Daybreak Classics between 6 and 8 o'clock and after the BBC News at 8 o'clock with Light and Bright. That will be followed by a prepared programme for Musician of the Day, French coloratura soprano Mardi Meble. But before we came on air this morning, you were listening to a programme, Classical CDs Till Dawn, prepared by Colin Brumby. And the forecast issued by the Bureau of Meteorology a bit over an hour ago, for the Brisbane area, sunny, winds northwesterly, 15 to 25 kilometres per hour, increasing to 25 to 35 kilometres per hour in the morning, then turning westerly, 15 to 20 kilometres in the late morning and afternoon. And for Ipswich, sunny, winds west-northwesterly, 25 to 35 kilometres, becoming light in the evening. For the Gold Coast area, sunny with light winds becoming northwesterly at 15 to 20 kilometres per hour in the middle of the day, then becoming light in the afternoon. And the Sunshine Coast area, chance of a morning fog, sunny with light winds. And today and the temperatures, Brisbane 26 degrees, Logan 25, Ipswich 26, Gold Coast 25, Manly 25, Redcliffe 26 degrees, Sunshine Coast 26 degrees. Why don't we just say 25.5 for the lot? And Brisbane for the next few days. Thursday, sunny, 13 to 22 with westerly winds 20 to 30 kilometres per hour. Friday, sunny, 13 to 20 with the westerlies continuing. Saturday, 10 to 21, sunny with light winds. Something to look forward to. I've selected three composers born on the 3rd of June. 17th century Dutch composer and virtuoso with the viola da gamba, Johannes or Johann Schenk, 1660 to 1712. 19th century Bohemian or Czech composer and conductor, František Jan Skrup, 1801 to 1862, and French musical child prodigy Émile Palladio, 1844 to 1926. But to start the morning, we'll start with the Fliegermarsch, the Aviator's March by Austrian composer Hermann Dostel.

The Flieger, or Aviator's March, by Austrian composer Hermann Dostal, whose dates are 1874 to 1930, played for us this morning by André Rieu and his Johann Strauss Orchestra. Fricassee, the finale from the one-act ballet Les Russes de l'Amour, opus 61 by Russian composer Alexander Glazunov.

I have to like the name of that one. It's the finale from the one-act ballet Love's Tricks, Les Ruses de l'Amour, by Russian composer Alexander Glazunov. And the title of that particular piece of music is Fricassee. The USSR Radio Symphony Orchestra was conducted by Algis Zioritis. 6:10. The third movement from the Horn Concerto No. 1 in E-flat major by Richard Strauss.

The Philharmonia from Tolga Kashif conducted the Philharmonia was conducted by Tolga Kashif with Frank Lloyd playing the horn. The third movement from the Horn Concerto No. 1 in E flat major by Richard Strauss. It was marked Allegro. French composer of operas, symphonies and songs, Émile Palladié, was born in Montpellier on 3rd of June 1844 and died in Paris in 1926. His opera, Patrie, was his greatest success, but only a few of his songs and instrumental solo pieces are performed today. American soprano Renee Fleming sings Psyche with the lyrics text from a poem by Pierre Corneille. Psyche is the wife, in Greek mythology, Psyche is the wife of Cupid. And what she is going to sing is, let's have a look at it, there it is. I am jealous, Psyche, of all nature. The sun's rays kiss you far too often.

0: And that is a song, a poem written with jealousy in mind. Even the air you breathe passes your lips with too much pleasure. Your garment touches you too closely. And whenever you sigh, I do not know what frightens me, perhaps that your sighs are not all meant for me. The words of Pierre Corneille, the music of Emile Balladilla, sung by American soprano Renee Fleming and the pianist Fred Hirsch. It's 20 past six.
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0: Dutch composer and virtuoso of the viola da gamba, Johan Schenk, was born in Amsterdam on 3rd of June 1660 and died sometime between 1712 and 1717. He is credited with composing the first opera in Dutch, Bacchus' Ceres on Venus. It's a songspiel. Most of his compositions are for viola da gamba, and today, Les Voix Humaines play the first movement from Schenk's Sonata No. 5 in F major.

There's a lot of music before Bach and Buxtehude in the 18th century. There was 17th century composer Johann Schenk and the Viola da Gamba players, Susie Knapper and Margaret Little, playing his Sonata No. 5 in F major. That was marked Allegro. On to the third movement of Felix Mendelssohn's Midsummer Night's Dream Overture. Just an excerpt.

Well, almost two for the price of one. There you go. You're listening to an excerpt from the third movement of Felix Mendelssohn's... You are listening to an excerpt of the Midsummer Night's Dreams Overture by Felix Mendelssohn, performed by the Tasmanian Symphony Orchestra, conducted by Sebastian Lang Lessing. And it's approaching 6:30. Pianist, composer and conductor Olli Mustonen was born in Vantaa in Finland on the 7th of June 1967. We're going to listen to the second movement from his triple concerto for three violins and orchestra.

The music of Finnish composer Olli Mustonen, with the performed by the Tapiola Sinfonietta, with Olli Mustonen conducting. Next Sunday is the Christian feast of Corpus Christi. French composer Benjamin Godard wrote his opera Jocelyn, in which the story is set near late 18th century Grenoble and set at the time of the feast of Corpus Christi. Here is the well-known aria from Jocelyn, Beneath the Quivering Leaves, or sometimes people know it as Angels Guard Thee. Irish tenor John McCormack is accompanied by Austrian-American violinist Fritz Kreisler. So this is obviously an historic recording. So there's a little white noise from the recording, which was made in 1914.

0: Irish tenor John McCormack with Austrian-American violinist Fritz Kreisler singing Beneath the Quivering Leaves, or as you like it, Angels Guard Thee, from Benjamin Godard's 19th century French opera Jocelyn. Interesting, couple of interesting things there. Another name for that particular song is a berceuse or lullaby. It's a lovely song to sing to a young baby granddaughter. What I like is that line, and what a lovely line to offer to somebody, the granddaughter particularly. Thus may life be to thee a sweet existence charmed. Beautiful poetry. It's approaching 20 minutes to 7.
1: Experience the extraordinary sound of UK a cappella ensemble The Gesualdo 6 in the Concert Hall QPAC on Monday the 29th of June at 6:30 p.m. In their first ever Queensland performance, The Gesualdo 6 presents a beautifully curated programme of exquisite vocal consort music, from lyrical Renaissance works by Bird, Dupré and Gibbons to stunning contemporary settings of poetry by Christina Rossetti and Kathleen Jamie. Woven throughout are reimaginings of traditional British folk songs, bringing the journey full circle. Don't miss The Gesualdo 6, a breathtaking celebration of the human voice. 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

The Scherzo from the Pastoral Suite by Swedish composer Lars Larsson, whose dates are 1908 to 1986. The Helsingborg Symphony Orchestra was conducted by Okko Kamu. It's approaching a quarter to seven. Ronald Farren Price, pianist, with playing the Malaguena Opus 165 No. 3 from España by Albéniz.

0: Malaguena, the composer, the work of composer Itzhak Albeniz, performed by pianist Ronald Farron Price. It's approaching 11 minutes to 7 o'clock.
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flautist Yiffy Steven with the Capella Istropolitana, conducted by Oliver Dohnányi, playing the Flautino Concerto in C Major, RV 443, by Antonio Vivaldi, of course. That was the first movement, and it's marked Allegro. Now moving on to the Pastoral Dance from the Nelgin Suite by British composer Edward Gurman.

The Czechoslovak Radio Symphony Orchestra, conducted by Adrian Lieper, playing the Pastoral Dance from the Nelgen Suite by British composer Edward German. And to take us through to BBC News, a dance from Act Two of the Ballet Le Cid by Jules Massenet. This is Castellane.

0: And you were listening to The Castellan, one of the dancers from Act Two of the Ballet Le Cid by Jules Massenet. The performers are not mentioned on the CD. 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
1: BBC News with Govinda Gill. President Trump has signed an executive order setting up a voluntary scheme for tech firms to share their AI models with government ahead of their release. It calls for government agencies to work with players across the industry to vet new AI models. Lily Jamali has more details.
2: The executive order is considered a downsized version of a previous one that President Trump had been due to sign in recent weeks. Both versions aim to deal with rising concerns about cybersecurity threats brought on by increasingly sophisticated AI models. An earlier draft of President Trump's executive order called for a voluntary government review lasting up to 90 days, too long for industry allies who reportedly pushed to scuttle it. The AI directive signed on Tuesday calls for less scrutiny. Departments including the Treasury and Defense will now be able to test models with developers for up to 30 days before release.
1: The U.S. Secretary of State Marco Rubio has told Congress that the Trump administration will re-engage with the Global Vaccine Alliance amid the Ebola outbreak in Central Africa. Gavi helps developing countries purchase and administer vaccines. Mr. Rubio was asked by senators whether Health Secretary Robert Kennedy Jr., a known vaccine critic, wanted to give funds to the alliance again.
3: The State Department a few weeks ago made the decision that we were going to re-engage on this issue of Gavi. We'd like to get this issue resolved in an outcome that's acceptable, both to Congress and also to our goals on global health. So I wouldn't use the word defer, but we have certainly allowed him to play a leading role in determining what we're going to do next. But right now we're sort of at a stage where we need to drive this to an outcome.
1: Diplomats from Israel and Lebanon have been meeting in Washington for a fourth round of talks as Israeli forces continue to carry out strikes in southern Lebanon. Israel says the attacks are in response to ceasefire violations by Hezbollah. Addressing reporters in New York, a UN representative in Lebanon, Anandita Filippose, expressed concerns about the conflict's toll on the country.
4: It is a time of deep fear, uncertainty and escalation in Lebanon. Despite the ceasefire that's in place, the hostilities have not stopped. People across Lebanon, particularly women and girls, are facing appalling levels of violence, displacement, and human loss. Just yesterday, the forced evacuation orders in Beirut and the intense attacks in southern Lebanon added to the vast scale and the level of uncertainty that is creating panic and distress.
1: The UN Refugee Agency has warned that a fall in humanitarian funding could significantly worsen conditions for more than 1 million Rohingya refugees in Bangladesh. A spokesman said generous support had been critical in meeting the basic needs and providing protection to the refugees who fled violence from neighbouring Myanmar over the years. World News from the BBC. Hungary's new Prime Minister Péter Modra says he's ready to meet Ukraine's president as soon as next week, potentially opening a new chapter in the fraught relationship between the two countries. Mr. Modra said a condition would be an improvement in human rights of the Hungarian minority in Ukraine, a long-standing grievance. He's already cleared the way for billions of dollars in frozen EU aid for Kyiv since his landslide victory over Viktor Orban. At least 18 people have been killed in drone strikes in Sudan's North Kordofan. Emergency lawyers, a group tracking abuses in the war, say two civilian vehicles were hit while travelling from Umbadar to Amal. The group did not say who was responsible for the attack. France's President Macron and his Rwandan counterpart, Paul Kagame, have unveiled a memorial in Paris dedicated to the victims of Rwanda's genocide. More than 800,000, mainly Tutsis, were slaughtered in 1994. France was accused of complicity because of its ties with the then Rwandan government. The French president was speaking at the ceremony.
5: Mais ce monument, s'il est un aboutissement, il n'est pas une fin.
6: Although this monument is an achievement, it's not an end. It's a milestone on a path that we've opened. In recent years, we've collectively worked hard.
1: Mr. Macron acknowledged France's responsibility, saying Paris and its allies didn't have the will to stop the slaughter, but did not issue a formal apology. A flesh-eating fly that poses a serious threat to cattle has been found in Mexico, just 40 kilometres from the US border. The detection of the New World screwworm in a five-year-old goat is the closest confirmed case to the US since it was eradicated there decades ago. There are fears the parasitic fly could cause millions of dollars of damage to the US beef industry. That's the latest BBC News.
0: 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And welcome back to Daybreak Classics. My name is Rod Campbell, and here is the forecast issued by the Bureau of Meteorology at 4:50 a.m. For the Brisbane area, sunny. Winds northwesterly 15 to 25 kilometres per hour, increasing to 25 to 35 kilometres per hour in the morning, then turning westerly 15 to 20 kilometres per hour in the late morning and afternoon. For Surface Paradise, sunny, light winds becoming northwesterly at 15 to 20 kilometres per hour in the middle of the day, then becoming light in the late afternoon. At Ipswich, sunny with winds west to northwesterly at 25 to 35 kilometres per hour, becoming light in the evening. And the Sunshine Coast, sunny after sunny with light winds. And Brisbane for the next few days. Thursday, 13 to 22, sunny with winds westerly 20 to 30 kilometres per hour. Friday, 13 to 20, sunny with winds westerly 25 to 40 kilometres per hour. In the same, becoming light in the evening. On Saturday, 10 to 21 degrees, sunny, with light winds. It's 8 minutes past seven, and we start the music off with Zivio, a Marsh, Opus 456 by Johann Strauss, Jr.

Zivio, Marsh, 456 by Johann Strauss Jr. The Slovak State Philharmonic Orchestra from Košice was conducted by Johannes Vildner. It's approaching 12 minutes past 7. From Alexander Glazunov's ballet Raymonda, The Fantastic Waltz.

0: Les Valses Fantastiques, Fantastic Waltz from the Ballet Raymonda, Opus 57A, by Russian composer Alexander Glazunov. The Royal Scottish National Orchestra was conducted by José Cerebrier.
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0: Czech composer and conductor František Jan Skrup was born in Osice on 3rd of June 1801 and died in Rotterdam in 1862. He composed operas and songs and is now remembered only as the composer of the music of the Czech national anthem, Kde domov můj. This morning, Joan Sutherland sings his song, Liebes Dal, Warum so stille? Basically, Dear Valley, why are you so silent? Barry Tuckwell is playing the horn and Richard

Dear valley, why are you so silent? And when you are saddened, tell me, how can I be happy? Joan Sutherland, soprano, singing the words of Eduard Voigt to the music of František Skroup. And with Barry Tuckwell playing the horn and the pianist Richard Bonning. It's 7:22. Songs my mother taught me.

0: And that was another Czech composition by, this one by Antonín Dvořák, Songs My Mother Taught Me, the arrangement by Fritz Kreisler, and the violinist Nicholas Koeckert, and the pianist Melania Janjavska.
1: 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Led by guest conductor Jaime Martin, dive into Ravel's Daphnis and Chloe, a sweeping ballet score of shimmering harmonies and luminous orchestration, featuring full choir with voices of Biruli. 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Don't miss Queensland Symphony Orchestra's Ravel and Macmillan on Friday the 17th and Saturday the 18th of July in the Concert Hall QPAC. 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
0: There is sweet music here.

There is sweet music here, composition of Patricia Cartwright and performed by the National Boys Choir Australia in 1991 with the music director Peter Carey with the Queensland Chamber Ensemble directed by Kieran Casey. It's 7:30 and that's time for Music Diary for Tuesday to Thursday, the 2nd to the 4th of June. The Language of Song. Presented by Fraxio Modi, Madeline Gibbs, soprano, and Levitsky, soprano, and hurdy-gurdy, Philip Griffin, baritone, also playing the oud and the lute, and Aaron Brown playing the rebec, with Tunyi Bayer, hand percussion, and guest Dan Kuro, cello, will include works by Hildegard von Bingen, Charpentier, Dowland, Monteverdi, and others at St. Bridget's Church, Red Hill, on Saturday evening at 7 o'clock. 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Alone Together with Hilary Kleinig, cello, and Emily Granger, harp, will include contemporary works by Kleinig and others at Plant Empire, Tennyson, on Sunday afternoon at 4 o'clock. For details, call 0421 477 700. 0421 477 700. Four Seasons, with the Queensland Korean Orchestra conducted by Sergei Korshman, along with the Brisbane Men's Choir, Wolfgang, the Fellowship of the Strings, and the Tim Lee Chamber Orchestra, will include an excerpt from the Symphony No. 1 in G minor, Winter Dreams by Tchaikovsky, Primavera Porteña from the Four Seasons of Buenos Aires by Piazzolla, A Thousand Winds by Hyo-Gun Kim, and other works including The Bugler's Holiday by Anderson and an arrangement of Waltzing Matilda at the Old Museum Concert Hall, Bowen Hills, on Sunday afternoon at 5 o'clock. For details, call 0474 157 559. 0474 157 559. Further details of events mentioned in the music diary can be found on our website, 4mbs.com.au, where you can book online for selected performances, including a Baroque Coda with the Arioso Chamber Ensemble at St. Paul's Church, East Brisbane, on Sunday, the 14th of this month, June. And welcome back to Daybreak Classics for the final half hour. It's 27 minutes to 8 o'clock, and we'll start with the fourth movement, marked Allegro de Molto from the Symphony No. 94 in G major by Franz Joseph Haydn. Let's call it a surprise.

The fourth movement from the Symphony No. 94 in G major, otherwise known as Surprise, by Franz Joseph Haydn. The Vienna Haydn Orchestra was conducted by Louis Ablazzo. And on to Ruralia Hungarica, second movement, marked presto, the composition of Ennio Dogagnani, 1877 to 1960.

0: The composition of Hungarian, Slovakian, possibly, and even Romanian. Not sure which. Erno Dohnányi, whose dates are 1877 to 1960. That's the second movement from his suite, Rural Hungary. The Western Australian Symphony Orchestra was conducted by Jorge Mista. It's 18 minutes to 8 o'clock.
1: The biennial Lev Vlasenko Piano Competition is about to enter an exciting new phase. Round 1 takes place in Sydney on the 5th and 6th of June, followed by a 3-day event of Round 1 masterclasses and recitals in Auckland, New Zealand from the 9th to the 11th of June. Contestants in Victoria perform on the 13th and 14th of June, and the Queensland contestants play in Brisbane on the 20th of June. The opening recital given by Aisha Goff will be on Thursday the 25th of June, featuring music by Villa Leboche, Otley and Prokofiev in the Ian Hanger Recital Hall. The competition for semi-finalists commences on Saturday the 27th of June with a distinguished judging panel chaired by international piano sensation Sergio Tiempo at the ABC Studios, Grey Street, South Brisbane. Finalists will perform alongside the Queensland Symphony Orchestra on Friday the 3rd of July. For full performance and ticketing details, Google Lev Vlasenko Piano Competition or book on 136 246. Alternatively, head to Ticketek and follow the prompts.
0: From the Harp Concerto in A Major by Giovanni Paisiello.

The European Community Chamber Orchestra, conducted by Dimitri Dimitriadis, with Jasna Corrado-Merlec playing the harp. It's the third movement, Rondo, marked Allegro Vivace, from the Harp Concerto in A Major by Italian composer Giovanni Paisiello. On to Fragments Mélodiques, a composition of the then very popular 18th century French composer Joseph Baudin de Boismortier. His dates are 1689 to 1755. We're going to listen to the first two fragments, Entrée and Courante.

And the two of the melody fragments from the Joseph Baudin de Boismortier, Entrée and Courante, performed by Le Concert Spirituel, conducted by Ave Niquet, and the bassoon player was Laurent Le Chenedec. I don't think he was there, but it's approaching 10 minutes to 8 o'clock. The next item is Dvorak's American String Quartet, third movement, Molto Vivace.

The Australian String Quartet, performing Antonín Dvořák's American String Quartet. That was the third movement, marked molto vivace. It's now 6.5 minutes to 8 o'clock. And our penultimate item is Spanish Dance No. 4 in G by Spanish composer of the late 20th century, Granados.

0: Spanish Dance No. 4 in G by composer Ernesto Granados. It was performed by the London Philharmonic Orchestra, conducted by Nicholas Braithwaite. My name's Rod Campbell. Thank you very much for spending the last 2 hours with me on Daybreak Classics. Following the BBC News, we'll be listening to Light and Bright in a programme prepared by Robert Coombs, featuring the work of Resnicek, Chewaka, Wallace, Valteufel, Mendelssohn, Liszt, Jim Jimenez, and Rossini. 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
1: BBC News with Roisin Hasty. President Trump has signed an executive order setting up a voluntary scheme for tech firms to share their AI models with government ahead of their release. It calls for government agencies to work with players across the industry to vet new AI models. Here's Lily Jamali.
2: The executive order is considered a downsized version of a previous one that President Trump had been due to sign in recent weeks. Both versions aim to deal with rising concerns about cybersecurity threats brought on by increasingly sophisticated AI models. An earlier draft of President Trump's executive order called for a voluntary government review lasting up to 90 days, too long for industry allies who reportedly pushed to scuttle it. The AI directive signed on Tuesday calls for less scrutiny. Departments including the Treasury and Defense will now be able to test models with developers for up to 30 days before release.
1: Microsoft has unveiled a new quantum computing chip. It says Myrana 2 is 1,000 times more reliable than its predecessor and will help it create commercially useful quantum machines by 2029. Microsoft is in a race with other firms to develop quantum technology, which has the potential to solve problems that conventional computers can't handle. Our technology editor Zoe Kleinman reports.
3: The aim is that one day quantum computers will help solve big problems such as how to get rid of microplastics and come up with formulas for new fertilisers to help farmers grow more food. It's a multi-million pound industry already, although nobody has a powerful model yet. Microsoft says Majorana 2 brings it closer to having a scalable working machine in 2029. This would currently make the tech giant a world leader in the quantum space, unless another company beats them to it.
1: The US Secretary of State Marco Rubio has told Congress that the Trump administration will re-engage with the Global Vaccine Alliance amid the Ebola outbreak in Central Africa. The alliance, known as Gavi, helps developing countries purchase and administer vaccines. The White House had blocked $600 million in funding because of concerns expressed by Health Secretary Robert Kennedy Jr., a known vaccine critic. Marco Rubio has told Congress that Venezuela needs a government that is chosen through free and fair elections. But he said conditions for these to be held still had to be created and that the stabilization process, as he put it, was continuing.
4: In order for it to be a long-term and investable place that can attract the kind of capital and interest and normalize the way their economy works, they will need to have a government that is legitimately in place through elections. But you have to create the conditions for that. Those conditions include free and open media. We've seen independent journalism operating again in Venezuela. That's been a positive. You need to give space and time for political parties to organize and prepare them, position themselves to participate in those elections.
1: The US military ousted Nicolas Maduro in January. World News from the BBC. Diplomats from Israel and Lebanon have been meeting in Washington for a fourth round of talks as Israeli forces continue to carry out strikes in southern Lebanon. Israel says the attacks are in response to ceasefire violations by Hezbollah. The UN Refugee Agency has warned that a fall in humanitarian funding could significantly worsen conditions for more than a million Rohingya refugees in Bangladesh. A spokesman for the agency said generous support had been critical in meeting the basic needs of the refugees who fled violence from neighbouring Myanmar over the years. Ambrosan Etirajan has more details.
5: Agencies say life in the Rohingya camps in Bangladesh's Cox's Bazar area remains bleak. Overcrowded and fragile, the settlements face constant threats from extreme weather, disease and insecurity. Last month, the UN launched an appeal for $710 million to fund food, shelter, healthcare, education and protection services for the displaced Rohingya population this year. However, the appeal still remains only about 60% funded.
1: There's been an angry protest in the English city of Southampton over the police treatment of a student who was murdered last year. Henry Novak was handcuffed and arrested as he lay dying after being stabbed, despite telling officers he couldn't breathe. His killer, a Sikh man, had falsely accused Novak of racism. The Trump administration is dismantling a network of hundreds of deep-sea scientific instruments in the Atlantic and the Pacific Oceans critical to climate research. The Ocean Observatories Initiative, worth more than $360 million, was put in place a decade ago to monitor coastal environments, marine ecosystems and powerful currents that affect climate change. Scientists say the move reflects a lack of understanding of scientific value and a lot of expertise and data could be lost. BBC News.
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0: 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We will ask you for your contact details and then arrange studio time. 3847 1717. And the weather forecast issued a few hours ago. Brisbane, basically for the listening area, sunny. Winds northwesterly 15 to 25 kilometres per hour, increasing to 25 to 35 kilometres per hour in the morning and then turning westerly 15 to 20 kilometres in the late afternoon, late morning and afternoon. Gold Coast sunny, winds west to northwesterly 25 to 35 kilometres per hour. My apologies, that was Ipswich. Gold Coast is sunny with light winds becoming northwesterly at 15 to 20 kilometres per hour. Sunshine Coast, sunny with light winds. And Brisbane for the next few days. Thursday, 13 to 22, sunny. Winds are westerly. Friday, 13 to 20, sunny with westerly winds. And Saturday, 10 to 21, sunny with light winds. So the winds will be with us for the next 2 to 3 days. Welcome back to Light and Bright, in a program prepared by Robert Coombs. Robert has chosen for his first item the overture to the opera Donna Diana by Viennese composer Emil Nicholas von Reznicek. He was born in Vienna, 1860, died in Berlin in 1945. He lived most of his life in Berlin and composed many operas.

The Vienna Philharmonic Orchestra was conducted by Vili Boskovsky, and they were performing the overture to the opera Donna Diana by Viennese German composer Emil von Resnicek. And if you thought you heard something a little bit like Prokofiev's Romeo and Juliet, you're not mistaken. I need to work out who wrote it first. Resnicek was born in 1860, Prokofiev in 1891. But I don't know, I haven't had time to do the research to find out when Resnicek wrote Donna Diana. It's very close. It's approaching 8:15. 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The next item that Robert's chosen is La Gran Via, Cortos del Edicio Madrileño. Essentially, this is a zarzuela, the work of Chuaca and the words by Valverde. And what Vittoria de los Angeles and the Camara del Real chorus are going to sing is I'm a dance hall, Elysio, for maids and vegetable girls. I like cooks very much, and the very best of the squalor fight to get into my halls. And everybody sings squalor. And Elysio then goes on, which is the part played by Vittoria de los Angeles. There's no rowdyisms, and the language is very refined, even though they drink quite a lot of wine, and so on. Let's enjoy.

The soprano Vittoria de Los Angeles with the Camara del Real chorus and members of the Spanish National Orchestra, all conducted by Rafael Rubeck de Burgos, singing La Gran Via, the chorus del Elisio Madrileño by Chueca and Valverde. It's 20 past eight. The next item is a song called Maritana, Yes, Let Me Like a Soldier Fall. And it's the composition of an interesting gentleman called William Vincent Wallace. Born in Waterford Island in 1812, died in the Pyrenees in 1863, and in between had just about every adventure that you'd read about in a 19th century boy's own, including being saved by a chief's daughter in a romantic rescue, saved by a chief's daughter in New Zealand. Hiawatha Revisited, I guess. But here is Thomas Allen, baritone, with Malcolm Martineau, piano.

Baritone Thomas Allen with pianist Malcolm Martineau singing Wallace's Maritana, Yes, Let Me Like a Soldier Fall. Makes you wonder. The stories from 19th century bravery. The next item chosen by Robert is a waltz called Estudiantina by Émile Valteufel, French pianist and very, very popular composer of waltzes in that late 19th century, early 20th century France. Valteufel was born in Alsace in 1837, died in Paris in 1937.

0: at Waltz as a composition of Emil Walt Teufel. You'd recognise many of his waltzes, but maybe not the name. Estudiantina, performed by the Slovak Philharmonic Orchestra from Bratislava, conducted by Kurt Redel. It's 8:30.
1: Have you got your tickets to Georgie Girl? The smash hit Aussie musical is coming to Brisbane, and tickets are selling fast. Don't miss the remarkable true story behind Australia's legendary Seekers. A little bit. Georgie Girl, the Seekers musical from June 3. Only at 12th Night Theatre. Tickets from $89. Book now through Ticketek.
0: Mendelssohn.

And you're listening to Benjamin Frith playing the piano with the Slovak State Philharmonic Orchestra conducted by Robert Stankovsky. And they were playing the Capriccio Brillante in B minor, Opus 22 by Felix Mendelssohn. And the time is approaching 17 minutes to 9 o'clock. Appearing in this year's 4MBS Festival of Classics in June, Fractio Modi offers us a concert that is unique in sound and performance. The Language of Song explores a wide range of medieval vocal music, including chants, lyric songs of the troubadours, early opera, and sacred and secular polyphony alike. Five outstanding exponents of early music perform Hildegard, Machaut, and more at St. Bridget's Church, Red Hill, at 7 p.m. on June 6th. Fractio Modi is Queensland's preeminent early music performance quintet. Bookings are exclusive to 4MBS ticketing. That's 4mbs.com.au or phone 3847 1717 9 to 5 weekdays for customer assistance if required. We move on to the composition of Franz Liszt, the Hungarian Attack March.

André Lenard was conducting the Slovak Radio Symphony Orchestra and performing Franz Liszt's Hungarische Sturmmarsch, S-119, or if you like, Hungarian Attack March. And it's approaching 11 minutes to 9 o'clock. Pedro Jimenez, it's a Pedro. Ah, my mistake. Geronimo Jimenez, with words by Romeo Castro. Have a dance called the Zapateado, and the song is about a spider. The actual title is called La Tempranica, which means the headstrong one. And soprano Victoria de Los Angeles will be singing about the tarantula's a very bad spider. You can't kill it with sticks or stones, and oh mother, I don't know what's wrong with me, but yesterday I went to the threshing floor and I think I've been stung by the tarantula.

Victoria de Los Angeles, De Sanas, soprano, with members of the Spanish National Orchestra, all conducted by Rafael Hubeck de Burgos. La Tempranica by Geronimo Jimenez. Our final item, presented by, chosen by Robert Coombs and presented by me, Rod Campbell, is from Rossini's The Barber of Seville. Mi parece con la testa.

And from Rossini's Il Barbiere di Siviglia, The Barber of Seville, Raquel Pierotti, soprano, Marilyn Horn, mezzo-soprano, Paola Barbacicci, tenor, with Leo Nucci, baritone, Samuel Raimi, baritone, Enzo Dara, baritone, the bass, Samuel Raimi, bass, and Enzo Dara, bass, with the La Scala Opera Orchestra and Chorus, conducted by Riccardo Chai. It's 3 minutes to 8 o'clock, and we've got a little bit of time left, so I thought, in a nice little balance, having heard Rossini's Il Barbiere di Siviglia, why don't we listen to Barbieri's Il Barbarillo di Lavapiés, The Little Barber of Lavapiés, and this is Paloma's song. Since I was born on the street of the dove, that name was given to me in childhood as a joke, and it's been with me forever.

Our musician of the day, Mehdi Mezplay, with a Dalton Baldwin piano. That was a romance number two, The Fainting Suffering Soul, the music of Debussy. Born in Toulouse in March 1931 and christened Magdalene Mezplay, she first learned music at home. At seven, she enrolled at the Music Conservatoire at Toulouse, where she studied piano and voice, winning both prizes and graduating with a gold medal. For a while, she worked as an accompanist and played the piano in a dance hall orchestra before returning to the conservatory at the age of 18 to study singing. She then went to Paris, where she studied with Eugénie Michaud. In 1953, after winning the first prize for singing, Mehdi Mezplay was engaged to make her professional debut in Liège as Lakmé, a role with which she remained closely associated throughout her career.

A musician of the day, Mehdi Mizpeh, with Roger Sayer, the baritone in the Paris Opera Comique Orchestra under Alain Lombard. The bell song from Delibes' opera Lakmé. Lakmé was also Mehdi Mizpeh's debut role in Brussels in 1954, where she added Lucia and Queen of the Night to her repertoire. In 1956, she joined the opera or Paris Opera Comique, and 2 years later the Paris Opera, where she sang Constance in Poulenc's Dialogue of the Carmelites. She sang Oscar in Verdi's A Masked Ball and multiple roles in Ravel's L'Enfant et la Sortilège. She enjoyed a tremendous success, although the nervous energy required exhausted her, and she commented that singing Mozart's Queen of the Night aria frightened her into a cold sweat. Also in 1956, she made her appearance in Aix-en-Provence Festival in Gretry's Zemir and Etzor.

Azor, In Vain My Voice Calls to You, the music of Great Three, that's from Zamir and Azor. A tale not unlike the Beauty and the Beast story, where the love of a good woman restores a half-man, half-beast to his princely self. We heard Mary Miss play in that particular performance with Roland Bufkens, the tenor, and the RTB Chorus and Chamber Orchestra. Edward Donneur conducting. Mary Miss Play quickly established herself in the standard French lyric and coloratura roles, and many of them have been from famous French operas, including Mignon, Hamlet, and also in the role of Sophie in Werther. In the Palace Garnier in 1960, she took over from Joan Sutherland in Lucrezia de Lammermoor. Other Italian roles included Amina, Rosina, Norina, and Gilda. She added German roles to her repertoire, and besides the Queen of the Night, there was Sophie in Der Rosenkavalier and Zerbinetta in Adrienne and Naxos. As well as appearing in virtually every European theatre of note, she enjoyed a successful career abroad, performing in such centres as London, Edinburgh, New York, Buenos Aires, Rio de Janeiro, and Tokyo.

Excerpts from a one-act opera by Mozart, the Impresario. We heard Mary Masplay, a musician of the day, along with Eddie Mosser, soprano, Nikolai Getter, tenor, and the Bavarian State Orchestra. Well, during the 1960s, Mary Masplay appeared frequently on French television and also performed pieces by contemporary composers, several of whom wrote work specially for her. She premiered French versions of operas by Monotti and Henze, and Boulez chose her for his performance of Schoenberg's Jacob's Ladder. She worked with some of the biggest names of the time, Georges Prêtre, Bernard Haitink, Franco Zeffirelli, just to name a few. During the 1970s, she added operetta to her repertoire, especially ones by Offenbach, La Vie Parisienne, Orpheus in the Underworld, and The Grand Duchess of Gerolstein. There were also works rarely performed now, such as Aubert's Favreablo, Manon Lescaut, Lecoq's Daughter of Madame Lajoie, and Renaldo Hahn's Shibboleth. Also included in that list were Plonkett's The Bells of Corneville and Messager's Véronique. And we'll hear excerpts from those latter two operettas or light classical pieces with our star, Mary Masplay.

In that bracket, we heard the music of Messager from Veronique, and there were three items in that bracket. And in the second piece, music from The Legend of the Bells, the music of Plonkett. In both cases, of course, our musician of the day, Maddie Mesplay, and she was singing with the chorus and orchestra of the Theatre of the National Comique in Paris. And the conductor in the first instance was Jean-Claude Hartmann, and in Plonkett's music, Jean Dussart. Musician of the day is Maddie Mesplay. She retired from operatic stage in 1985 and turned to teaching, firstly at the École Normale de Musique in Paris, then the Music Conservatory of Lyon, and the Academy of Nice. She also gave masterclasses and adjudicated in voice competitions around the world, while continuing to give recitals and to sing at special gala occasions. A family tragedy in 1990 led to a collapse, and as a way of coping, she began a punishing series of recitals in which, as she put it, her voice came to the aid of her body and eased her pain.

0: melodies on five Greek songs. The music of Ravel, our musician of the day, Mary Miss Play, soprano with Dalton Baldwin, piano. And that was their final musical tribute. But to complete our tribute to this wonderful soprano, we note that during 6 years of performing, of forcing herself to perform, Mary Miss Play became increasingly overwhelmed by fatigue. As the doctors were unable to find a cause, she attributed this to emotional exhaustion. She was considering giving up the concert platform when in January 1996 she was diagnosed with Parkinson's disease. She fought that condition by continuing to perform, but as her body deteriorated, in 2001 she finally had to bid farewell to the stage. Her book, La Voix du Corps, or The Voice of the Body, is the story of her life as a singer, the warning signs of disease, and her fight against it. In July 2011, she was named a Commodore of the Legion d'Honneur, and in 2015, her rank was elevated to Grand Officer of the Legion of Honour. Mary Miss Play passed away in May 2020 at the age of 89. Our thanks to Jenny Dawson for her profile and selection of music. Mary Miss Play, soprano, our musician of the day.
1: And as Peter McCann said, that program was prepared by Jenny Dawson and it was presented by Peter McCann. Good morning, I'm Rob Wills. 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